0: Baku is speaking. Hello, dear listeners. You are tuned into Azerbaijan International Radio. 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Hello, dear listeners. This is International Radio News. In the studio are Elchin Mirzayev
1: and Rehan Nasibli.
0: First, the headlines.
1: Following the establishment of peace in the region, new opportunities have emerged in Azerbaijan's foreign policy, says Assistant to the President and Head of the Foreign Policy Affairs Department of the Presidential Administration, Hikmet Hajiyev.
0: Foreign Minister Ceyhun Bayramov has held a number of meetings in Japan.
1: Minister of Defense, Colonel General Zakir Hasanov, has expressed condolence to the Pakistan side.
0: And now the details. Azerbaijan has been working on the Middle Corridor since gaining independence. This was stated by Assistant to the President of the Head of the Foreign Policy Affairs Department of the Presidential Administration, Hikmet Hajiyev, during his online address to the Trans-Caspian Forum. He noted that following the resolution of the conflict between Armenia and Azerbaijan and the establishment of peace in the region, Azerbaijan's foreign policy has gained new dimensions and opportunities and has expanded toward new geographical horizons. Azerbaijan is a close Caucasian country. At the same time, we belong to the Central Asian family and the Caspian Sea region. Azerbaijan also has identities linked to Europe and the Middle East. None of these identities contradict one another. Rather, they complement each other. Following the resolution of the conflict with Armenia, Azerbaijan has transitioned to the concept of a middle power. For us, the concept of a middle power isn't measured solely by size, economy, or population. It is defined by a country's network of partnerships, the presidential AD added.
1: On June 10th, a meeting was held between Azerbaijan's Minister of Foreign Affairs, Ceyhun Bayramov, and his Japanese counterpart, Toshimitsu Motegi. During the meeting in Japan, the ministers welcomed the development of bilateral relations over the more than 30 years since diplomatic ties were established in 1992 and reaffirmed the importance of an active and productive political dialogue, including high-level visits and political consultations. The Japanese side acknowledged the importance of Azerbaijan's stability and prosperity for ensuring peace throughout the Caucasus region. The both sides agreed to further strengthen cooperation in the economic sphere. As part of his official visit to Tokyo, Ceyhun Bayramov also met with members of the Japan-Azerbaijan Interparliamentary Friendship League. During the meeting, the parties exchanged views extensively on the current state and future prospects of Azerbaijan-Japan relations.
0: Speaker of the Milli Majlis Sahiba Gafarova met with Germany's Ambassador Extraordinary and Plenipotentiary to Azerbaijan, Rav Herlmann, is concluding his diplomatic mission in the country. The meeting reviewed developments in Azerbaijan-Germany relations during the ambassador's tenure. He noted that his service had provided him with an opportunity to become more familiar with Azerbaijan and shared his positive impressions of the country. Sahiba Gafarova also met with Indonesia's newly appointed ambassador to Azerbaijan, Merlian Helmi. During the meeting, satisfaction was expressed with the development of bilateral relations, and it was emphasized that there is considerable potential for further strengthening cooperation in political, economic investment and other fields.
1: Minister of Defense of the Republic of Azerbaijan, Colonel General Zakir Hasanov, has sent a message of condolence to Field Marshal Said Azim Munir, Chief of Army Staff of the Armed Force of the Islamic Republic of Pakistan. The message states, "I was deeply saddened by the news that Pakistani Army Mi-7's helicopter crashed near the city of Muzaffarabad due to technological malfunction, resulting in the death of its crew members. I pray for mercy upon those who lost their lives in the aviation accident, share in the grief of their loved ones, and extend my deepest condolence to their families. May they rest in peace."
0: Last August, we witnessed the signing of a landmark peace agreement between Armenia and Azerbaijan at the White House. We also saw the C5+1 summit take place in Washington. These two events mark a new phase in American diplomacy and demonstrate growing attention to a geostrategically important region. These remarks were made by the U.S. Senator Steve Daines, a member of the Senate Foreign Relations Committee, the Union Trans-Caspian Forum held in Washington. The senator stated that the United States, Central Asia, and the countries of the Caucasus have become strategically closer to one another. As a result of this fundamental transformation, our relations have entered a highly positive stage, and we believe this progress will be long-lasting, he added. Dear listeners, this was the International Radio News.

Non-oil sector has become a leading force of our new economy. As a result of the economic reforms and diversification policy held in Azerbaijan, in recent years, non-oil sector has become one of the development direction. Promotion of entrepreneurship by the state, improving the investments climate, building industrial parks, increasing the export potential are among the key factors which have given us impetus to make improvement in this field. Increasing the share of non-oil and gas sector in gross domestic products serves to reduce the economic dependence on oil revenues. Especially the results in agriculture, industry, information communication technologies, logistic and tourism sectors demonstrate that new sources of economic growth are formed, the Minister of Economy Mikhail Jabbarov said. When we look at the domestic product structure, we see that 71.5% of our country's economy is non-oil. That is, the share of the oil and gas sector is below 30%. If you look at the period 20 years ago, this figure didn't reach 45%. It was around 43.6%. One of the one hand, this shows the path we have taken. If you remember, in those 20 years I mentioned, a fairly large and probably deep devaluation shock in our modern economy history was experienced. Despite all this, the structure of the country's economy has changed. Overall, Azerbaijan's favorable geographical position and its role in international logistic corridors makes new opportunities for improvement of non-oil sector. Middle Corridor, North-South transportation route, and another regional project strengthens the country's transit potential and creates conditions for attracting new investments. At the same time, investments in digital transformation, innovation and green energy zone fields are increasing competitiveness of non-oil economy. The projects contribute to creation of new jobs, improvement of capital, modernization of economy. According to experts, non-oil sector sustainable development, long-term economy stability and resilient improvement are one of the guarantors of Azerbaijan. Today, the non-oil and gas sector is no longer just an alternative direction, but also driving force of the country's economy and the main driving mechanism for its future development.

The Middle Corridor is increasing Azerbaijan's geoeconomic power. Amid rapidly changing global geopolitical and economic processes, the strategic importance of the Middle Corridor across Eurasia is growing. Remarks made by the Assistant to the President and Head of the Foreign Policy Affairs Department of the Presidential Administration at the Trans-Caspian Forum indicate that this route has become not only a transit corridor for cargo transportation, but is also evolving into a geoeconomic platform linking Europe, the South Caucasus, Central Asia and other regions. Against the backdrop of the ongoing tensions in the Middle East and the Gulf region, the need for safe and reliable transit routes is increasing. In this context, the Middle Corridor is gaining importance as one of the key components of the global trade and logistics system. The Baku-Tbilisi Cars Railway, regarded as one of the cornerstones of this corridor, plays a significant role in strengthening ties between East and West. As Assistant to the President Hikmet Aliyev noted, the Zangezur Corridor, which is still under development, is also considered a strategic segment of the Middle Corridor. This project is expected not only to restore transport links between mainland Azerbaijan and the Nakhchivan Autonomous Republic, but also to expand transportation opportunities towards Turkey and Europe. Hikmet Hajiyev also stated that relations between Azerbaijan and Central Asia have entered a new stage. Azerbaijan's acceptance as a member of the Central Asian Consultative Meeting, the strengthening of cooperation within the framework of the Organization of Turkic States, and shared historical and cultural ties are creating new opportunities for collaboration. Rich energy reserves, significant mineral resources, and the region's youthful population are among the key factors turning the Turkic world into one of the emerging centers of power in Eurasia. After restoring its independence, identified the development of the Middle Corridor as one of the main priorities of this foreign policy and economic strategy. The end of the conflict between Armenia and Azerbaijan and the emergence of new realities in the region have given this strategy a new dimension. According to Hikmet Hajiyev, the establishment of peace has opened up new dimensions and geographical horizons in Azerbaijan's foreign policy. Today, Azerbaijan acts not only as a South Caucasian state, but also as a connecting hub between Central Asia, the Caspian region, Europe, and the Middle East. The country's identity is associated with various geographical and political spaces complement one another and expand its opportunities for multilateral cooperation. Hikmet Hajiyev emphasized that, following the resolution of the conflict, Azerbaijan has transitioned to the concept of a middle power in its foreign policy. This approach is measured not only by the country's territory, population, or economic indicators, but also by the breadth of the partnership network it has established. This factor is regarded as one of the key elements strengthening Azerbaijan's role in regional and global affairs.

ve Victory Park'in Azerbaycan. The Victory Park is one of the most important memorial sites in Azerbaijan. It is located in Baku and was created to honor the memory of the soldiers and martyrs who sacrificed their lives for the territorial integrity and independence of the country. The park symbolizes courage, patriotism, and national unity. Today, it is not only a place of remembrance, but also a popular destination for visitors who want to learn more about Azerbaijan's recent history. The construction of the park was connected with the victory achieved by Azerbaijan in the Second Karabakh War in 2020. This victory was a significant event in the modern history of the country and had a strong impact on Azerbaijani society. The memorial complex was designed to preserve the memory of those who lost their lives during the conflict and to express gratitude for their service to the nation. One of the most remarkable features of the Victory Park is its modern architectural design. The monument and surrounding structures were carefully planned to create a respectful and inspiring atmosphere. Visitors can walk through beautifully landscaped areas, observe symbolic elements dedicated to the heroes of the war, and reflect on the importance of peace and national solidarity. The park also plays an educational role. School groups, students, and tourists visit the site to learn about the history of the Karabakh region and the events that shaped modern Azerbaijan. Through its monuments and memorial displays, the park helps younger generation understand the value of independence, courage, and sacrifice. In addition, the Victory Park serves as a venue for official ceremonies and commemorative events. Government representatives, veterans, families of martyrs, and ordinary citizens gather there on important national days to pay tribute to those who defended the country. These events strengthen the sense of national identity and respect for historical memory.

Baku speaking. Hello, dear listeners. You are tuned into Azerbaijan International Radio. We are starting our English broadcast from the capital, Baku. Welcome you to our analytic program. Hello, dear listeners. This is International Radio News. In the studio, Elchin Mirzayev. First, the headlines. President Ilham Aliyev has congratulated his Filipino and Russian counterparts. Emil de Madlis has sent a congratulatory letter to President Ilham Aliyev and First Vice President Mehriban Aliyev on the occasion of June 15th, National Salvation Day. Foreign Minister Jehun Bayramov's visit to Japan has received extensive coverage in the Japanese media. And now in more detail, President Ilham Aliyev has congratulated President of the Philippines, Ferdinand Romualdez Marcos, on the occasion of the country's national holiday. The message reads: on the occasion of the national holiday of the Republic of the Philippines, Independence Day, I extend my sincerest congratulations to you and through you to all your people on my behalf and on behalf of the people of Azerbaijan. I'm confident that we will continue our joint efforts to develop and expand friendly and cooperative relations between Azerbaijan and the Philippines in line with the interests of our peoples. On this joyful occasion, I wish you good health and happiness and the friendly people of the Philippines peace and prosperity. President of Azerbaijan Ilham Aliyev has also congratulated Russian President Vladimir Putin on the occasion of Russia Day. The message states: on behalf of the people of Azerbaijan and personally on my own behalf, I sincerely congratulate you and through you all Russians on the occasion of the national holiday Russia Day. I'm confident that our joint efforts will further contribute to the development and strengthening of Azerbaijan-Russia relations, as well as multifaceted cooperation within the framework of strategic partnership and alliance for the benefit of our friendly countries and peoples. Dear Vladimir Vladimirovich, on this significant day, I wish you good health and success and all citizens of Russia peace and prosperity. The Milli Majlis sent a congratulatory letter to President Ilham Aliyev and First Vice President Mehriban Aliyev on the occasion of June 15th, National Salvation Day. The proposal was put forward by Speaker Sahib Agafarova during today's parliamentary session held within the framework of the extraordinary session of Parliament. The deputies supported the proposal with applause. Between 2015 and 2025, under the direct leadership and personal supervision of President Ilham Aliyev, revolutionary reforms were implemented in Azerbaijan's agricultural sector. During this period, state programs were adopted for the development of viticulture, fig growing, rice cultivation, citrus farming, hazelnut production, tobacco growing, sericulture, and cotton cultivation. This was stated by Khalid Ahadov, Assistant to the President of the Republic of Azerbaijan for Socioeconomic Affairs, during a speech at a regional meeting for the Mountainous Shirvan Economic Region held in Ismaili within the framework of the State Program for the Development of Agricultural, Fisheries and Agriculture Production and Processing Sectors in the Republic of Azerbaijan for 2026 to 2030. On June 11th, a meeting of the Economic Council chaired by Prime Minister Ali Asadov discussed in detail the work carried out regarding the activities of the Alert Free Economic Zone, urgent infrastructure issues, strategic vision and development prospects, as well as the role of the service sector in economic growth, its development potential, identified priorities, proposed measures and other current issues. Foreign Minister Jehun Bayramov's visit to Japan received extensive coverage in the country's leading media outlets. Reports highlighted the mutual interest in further developing the Azerbaijan-Japan partnership and deepening friendly relations. The articles particularly noted the Japanese side's gratitude to Azerbaijan for its assistance in the evacuation of Japanese citizens from Iran amid the complex situation in the Middle East. They also emphasized interest in expanding cooperation in the fields of energy security, economic partnership, people-to-people contacts, decarbonization, development of the Trans-Caspian International Transport Route, and investment. Azerbaijan's Minister of Foreign Affairs has congratulated the Philippines on its Independence Day and Russia on Russia Day.
The ministry announced this on its official social media account. Azerbaijan's ambassador to Peru, Seymour Fataliyev, has presented copies of his credentials to Eduardo Miguel Hilarion Perez del Solar, head of the State Protocol and Ceremonial Department of the Peru's Ministry of Foreign Affairs. The information was published on the embassy's official social media page. It should be noted that Seymour Fataliyev was appointed ambassador of Azerbaijan to the United Mexican States on October 27th last year. Dear listeners, this was the International Radio News.

This agenda in the South Caucasus, the main direction of the new geopolitical realities. At a time when new geopolitical realities are taking shape in the South Caucasus, a peace agenda has emerged as one of the key factors determining the future of the region. In the post-conflict period, Azerbaijan complemented its military victory with diplomatic initiatives and positioned itself as a principal architect of the regional peace agenda. The principles put forward by official Baku subsequently defined the main directions of Azerbaijan-Armenian negotiations. According to Member of Parliament Rizvan Nabiev, the agreed peace treaty between Azerbaijan and Armenia will serve as a fundamental legal framework for the normalization of relations between the two countries. The peace agreement consists of 17 articles, two of which are of a technical nature. The key issues concern ratification and the exchange of documents. The remaining 15 articles, along with the preamble, are directly related to defining the peace agenda. There must be a legal mechanism in place, and that mechanism shall include a principal agreement consisting of two components, peace and the normalization of relations.

between the two states. Ensuring lasting and sustainable peace requires Armenia to eliminate existing legal and political contradictions. One of the key issues highlighted during discussions was the presence of revisions in Armenia's constitution containing territorial claims against Azerbaijan. According to experts, for the peace agreement to be sustainable, this issue must be resolved through legal mechanisms, and factors hindering the development of mutual trust in the region must be removed. At the same time, the peace model promoted by Azerbaijan serves not only to normalize relations between the two countries, but also to advance the overall development prospects of the South Caucasus. The opening of transport and communication routes, the expansion of economic integration, and the strengthening of regional cooperation all depend on the establishment of a stable security environment. Matin Mamadli, head of the department at the Center of Analysis of International Relations, emphasized that without stability in the region, it is impossible to speak of either economic integration or long-term development prospects. The peace agreement proposed by Azerbaijan is based on universally accepted norms and principles of international law and is grounded in the principle of state sovereignty. Azerbaijan's peace agreement envisages the renunciation of the use of all types of weapons.

United States' strategic interest in the region is growing. The United States has more interest in the South Caucasus and Central Asia in recent years. This is not a coincidence. Today, global political competition is becoming stronger and countries are looking for secure energy sources and new trade routes. For this reason, these regions are becoming more important. After the Russia-Ukraine war began, Western countries started to pay more attention to regions that have alternative energy resources, new transport routes, and important mineral resources. In this context, Azerbaijan has an important role because of its location, energy resources, and position on the Middle Corridor, which connects east and west. Azerbaijan has become an important transit hub between Europe and Central Asia. As a result, the country now plays an important role not only in the region but also in the global economy. The United States is increasing political dialogue with countries in the region, holding high-level meetings and showing interest in transport and communication projects.

note that in August of last year, a meeting between the presidents of Azerbaijan and Armenia, organized by President Donald Trump, took place. Likewise, Trump's reception of the leaders of Central Asian countries demonstrates the strategic importance that the United States attaches to the region. In addition, it is worth mentioning the visit of United States Vice President G.B. Vance to our country. The Middle Corridor, developed at Azerbaijan's initiative, has become one of the key elements of this strategy. The fact that a significant share of cargo transportation from China to Europe is carried out via this route further enhances Azerbaijan's geo-economic importance. For this reason, the United States and other Western countries pay special attention to maintaining stability in the region, normalizing relations between Azerbaijan and Armenia, and creating new platforms for cooperation. All of these demonstrates that the South Caucasus and Central Asia have become not only regional, but also major centers of global geopolitical and geoeconomic processes. Azerbaijan's role in these developments serves to further strengthen the country's international standing and strategic significance.

Ateşgah Fire Temple, a unique monument of Azerbaijan. The Ateşgah Fire Temple is one of the most famous historical monuments in Azerbaijan. It is located in Surakhane, a settlement near Baku, the capital city of Azerbaijan. The temple is widely known as the Temple of Fire because of the natural gas that once burned continuously in this era. The history of Ateşgah dates back several centuries. The temple was built during the 17th and 19th centuries by Indian merchants and Zoroastrian worshippers who traveled along the Silk Road. They considered fire a sacred element and came to this place to pray and perform religious ceremonies. Because Azerbaijan is rich in natural gas resources, flames often emerge naturally from the ground, making the region an important spiritual center. The architectural design of Ateşgah is very distinctive. The complex has a pentagonal shape surrounded by stone walls. In the center of the courtyard stands a fire altar where the skirt, where the sacred flame burned. Around the courtyard, there are small rooms that were used by monks, travelers. The inscriptions found on the walls are written in Sanskrit, Punjabi, and Persian, showing the multicultural history of the monuments. Ateşgah is not only a religious site, but also an important cultural and historical landmark. It reflects the connection between Azerbaijan and other civilizations, particularly India and Persia. The monuments demonstrate how trade routes helped spread ideas, beliefs, and cultural traditions across different regions. Today, Ateşgah functions as a museum and attracts thousands of visitors every year. Tourists came to learn about the history of fire worship, the Silk Road, and Azerbaijan's rich cultural heritage. The temple is considered one of the symbols of Azerbaijan and plays an important role in promoting the country's history and tourism. In conclusion, the Ateşgah Fire Temple is a remarkable monument that represents Azerbaijan's unique natural environment, cultural diversity, and historical significance. It remains an important reminder of the country's past and continues to fascinate visitors from around the world.